0: Daytona checking in. 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Let the trap say amen. Yeah.
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2: 777.

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My presence is happy belated. 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The best is yet to come, I'm just glad that you waited. 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I seen them come and go, you only the latest.

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1: A lot of damaged souls, I done damaged those. 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Caught with a trunk, a Barry Manilow. 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From the concrete grew a rose. 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Blindfolded on this road, watch me faith walk.

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2: Hey guys, I know you like trap music, but you have got to listen to my dad's new track. Believe me, this

Look, tell your label and whoever sent you, I'm back to business. No more pop songs, I own my masters and own my catalogs. Nothing's changed, dog, I know where I came from. 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
1: Mama gave me up when I was 4 years old. 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
2: Let me speak.
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Eventually, I bet that we could've made this work and probably would've figured things out. But I guess I'm a letdown, but it's cool, I checked out. Oh, you wanna be friends now? Okay, let's put my fake face on and pretend now. Sit around and talk about the good times, that didn't even happen. I mean, why are you laughing? Must've missed that joke, let me see if I can find a reaction. No, but at least you're happy.